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1: 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For every ending is mega starter. When they bring the dark, we bring the light. Let's go.